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0: 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The most played chart with Matt.
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6: 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My name is Max, you're listening to Truckers FM. It is 9 o'clock. It is not the usual time that I do shows, but I'll tell you what, I'm going to be playing absolute bangers to kickstart this wonderful day. I'll tell you what, we're going to be talking about how today is a very special day in radio, and as well today is also important for our students, not me though, but it's GCSE results day. First up though, I'm going to be playing some Avicii for you guys.
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21 Pilots Ride plays at Truckers FM. 10 past 9 in the morning. How are you all doing today? Yes, get in touch if you haven't yet. Truckers.fm is the website to go to. Whether it's a request or a shout out, I will try and get it up for you. We've already got Andre who's got in touch, who's asking for a request, which we're going to be playing after this. But did you know that today is National Radio Day? That's right. August 20th is the day where they celebrate National Radio Day. And did you know that it's the birthplace of radio is right here in the United Kingdom? And it's actually in a small town. Well, I say small town. You could probably say it's a city. It's called Chelmsford. And funny enough, I'm going to Chelmsford tomorrow, not because obviously it's National Radio Day, but because I'm doing sports there. I'm doing ice hockey there, so that's quite a coincidence that today is National Radio Day, and obviously I'm going to Chelmsford tomorrow. So yeah, if you guys are, you know, celebrating National Radio Day, or if you don't know how to celebrate National Radio Day, listen to your local radio station, listen to Truckers FM or whatever, you know, get in touch with me, you know, get in touch with your radio stations, and yeah, let's all celebrate National Radio Day today. So, enough of me talking. Let's get our request in from Andre. Andre sent another request as well, but we'll get this one up first. It's Addison Rae, Fame as a Gun.

DJ Snake, Justin Bieber, Let Me Love You plays it. 9:15 in the UK on Truckers FM. Before you had Addison Rae with Fame Is A Gun, that was requested by Andre. Thanks so much for that request. Right, a lot of you guys have got in touch. Nora Bear, welcome. I've got your song coming up. And Meerkats, I've got yours. And of course, Andre, once again, I've got your request again. But for now, though, Dizzy Rascal, Calvin Harris, and Chrome plays with a song from 2011.

0: Tame Impala, Dracula plays here at Truckers FM, requested by Norbert. Thank you so much for that request. Right, we're going to get you the latest on our Truckers MP Roads very, very shortly. Then we got a song back from 2010 from Marina, which I haven't heard in a while, so I'm looking forward to playing it for you guys right after this. Truckers
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0: Right, let's get the latest for you on our Truckers MP Roads. 1,590 players tracked with an in-game time of 10:37 p.m. Simulation 1 Alpine route is heavy with 101. That has been building since we've been going through with the show, so be careful around there. Frankfurt's congested with 95, Prague's congested with 71, and then finally Innsbruck City's moderate with 28. Do be careful though if you're on that Frankfurt to Prague route or vice versa, as it looks pretty congested on my Truckers MP map, so do take care around there. Looking now on pro mods though, Kirkenes City is moderate with 12. And other than that, it's looking pretty quiet this morning. If I have missed anything though, truckers.fm is the website to go to. Click the drop down menu and change it to traffic. Tell me where you are, what's going on, and of course what simulation you're on. If you are on Truckers MP though, /TFM-traffic. Once again, tell me where you are, what's going on, and of course what simulation you're on. Other than that though, the time is just shy of 9:30. And other than that, you're up to date. See you in an hour.

0: 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Before you had Pharrell Williams with Happy. That was from that movie Despicable Me 2. Have you guys heard of that one?
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0: That movie was from ages ago. I think it was 2000. Well, the song was made in 2014. But I can't actually remember when the movie was. If you guys know when the movie was made, then do let me know, because I've had a brain fart moment. So, yeah. Right. Other than today is obviously National Radio Day, it's also GCSE Results Day. So last week was A-Level Results Day. So congratulations to all you guys. Hope you guys got the results you wanted. I for sure did. So I hope you guys did as well, and hopefully got into all your universities. So fingers crossed there, fingers crossed. But this week, today at 8 a.m., so just an hour and a bit before my show, students were picking up their GCSE results. So big congratulations to you guys. Hope you guys have gotten the results you wanted, if you guys are one of them. But if not, or if you know somebody that has done their GCSEs today, then let me know. I can give them a quick shout out and a quick congratulations to them. Because of course, GCSEs is a very big deal, as well as A-levels. It is a very big deal. It's like the pathway to your educational career. So yeah, congratulations to all you guys if you are celebrating GCSEs or know someone who's celebrating GCSEs. Right then, we have got some more requests. Daniel's gotten in touch with that request. I'm going to get that for you. Andre, once again. Meerkat, I did say already, your request is coming up. I'm just trying to find a place to put it. And then finally, Crotomi has gotten their request in. So if I've got your name in, then your request is coming up. Otherwise, I don't have the song if you've got the request. So yeah, I do apologize. Right, enough of me talking. We're coming up almost to the end of the first half. Can't believe it. And then we'll be playing some hit tunes once again to kickstart that Thursday morning. Should we get the next song on? It's The Vamps.

Kelly Clarkson, Since You've Been Gone, plays on Truckers FM. Before you had The Vamps with Can We Dance? Right, so let's kick off more music. And now we got Saint Motel coming up. We've got a request with French Montana and Swae Lee coming up. And then our last request of this hour, which is by Coldplay. So we've got more music coming up because we've got a whole other hour to it. But now they're playing Paramore. It's Hard Times.

Ted Mattel, My Type, plays the Truckers FM. Before you heard Paramore with Hard Times. Right, so we've got two more songs, and that is requests during this hour. The first song, though, from Andre, Unforgettable.

0: Coldplay, Adventure of a Lifetime, plays at Truckers FM. That was requested by, drumroll, Crow Tommy. Thanks for the request. Sorry, I kind of forgot that. Right, halfway through the show today, we've got a couple more requests from Daniel's coming up. Mika is still coming up as well. I haven't gone. And someone else who hasn't put their name in yet. It's playing very shortly. Truckers
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Dance Cake by The Ocean plays here at Truckers FM. Before you heard Bangaranga by Dara, the Eurovision Song Contest winner this year, requested by Daniel. Thanks for that one. Tell you what, I haven't heard that song in what seems like ages, and it's funny because Eurovision was only 4 months ago. And speaking of which, did you guys know that there is now a Eurovision Asia, which is quite funny because obviously Eurovision, in the name, it says Euro, like Europe, I guess. Well, they've got Eurovision Asia, and they're getting, different song artists. I think they've got Bhutan's already, they've got Thailand's and many others, and I'm pretty sure, speaking of Thailand, I think it's held in Thailand as well, in Bangkok, which is going to be really cool. Just so you guys know. And of course next year it'll be held in Bulgaria in Burgas, which is quite peculiar, but I think it'll be pretty good. It's a bit of a distance away from me, sadly, so I'll probably just watch it from the old TV again, like I have been for the last 5 years or so. I don't even know how long it's been, but we got someone who got in touch as well. It was Ben who's got in touch, who said hi. That's it, just hi. Hi Ben, how are you? Hope you're having a wonderful morning listening to my music. If you've got a request though, put it in. Speaking of requests though, we have a lot more requests in. Andre's gotten in with one, Georgie's gotten in with one just now, so I'm going to try and get those songs coming up very, very shortly. But I think we're going to try and get you guys a bit more woken up this morning, because I've been going a bit calm on the music today. So let's start off with an absolute banger from Fred again, Swedish House Mafia and Future, like the two best like house / DMB dance artists you could get, right? Let's get it up now. Turn on the lights again. Truckers FM.

Wilkinson, Becky Hill, Afterglow plays at Truckers FM. Right, we have got someone who called up as well or messaged in. Furko Vagyok. I'm so sorry if I've said that wrong. Said, hey, have a nice day, mate. Thank you. You too, man. Enjoy it.

0: Calvin Harris, My Way, plays at Truckers FM. That was requested by somebody. They didn't put their name and they just said the song name, and they said that it's a great song. Well, it is a great song, I won't lie. Right, we've got going to get you the latest on our Truckers MP Roads very, very shortly. And then we got lots of requests from Georgie, Meerkat as well, and loads of others. You don't want to miss it. Truckers
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0: Right, let's get you the latest on our Truckers MP Roads. 1,956 players checked with an in-game time of 5:26 a.m. The latest. Right, simulation one. Alpine route is heavy with 128 people over there. Frankfurt is congested with 108. Prague's congested with 75. And finally, Innsbruck City's heavy with 36. Do take care, though, if you are driving along the road between Frankfurt and Prague. It's always going to be congested there from now on, so do take care around there. Right, Pro Mod is looking pretty quiet, actually. Kirkenes City's moderate with 10. That's it over there. Otherwise, it's looking pretty quiet elsewhere. If I've missed anything, though, truckers.fm is the website to go to. Click the drop-down menu on that send request button and change it to traffic. Tell me where you are, what's going on, and, of course, what simulation on. Otherwise, if you're in truckersmp/tfm-traffic, once again, tell me where you are, what's going on, and, of course, what simulation you're on. Other than that, though, that's all I really need to talk about. Let's get along with the music. But yeah, from me and the Truckers FM team, you're up to date.

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1: Jason Derulo, Riding Solo, plays Truckers FM. Before you had Flo Rida with Whistle. Lots more requests coming up. But firstly, my grandmother, my Oma, has called in and said, good morning, grandson. Good morning, Oma. How are you doing today? Hope you're listening and enjoying the wonderful music. It's a bit of an early one for me, though. But right now, we've got a nice request from Meerkats from Caravan Palace.

August, if I'm correct. Yes, we do. That was last week, actually. Okay, I got mixed up then. So it is actually a different one, which we are also raising charity for. And if you guys didn't realize on one of the advertisements, on the 22nd of August, we're going to be doing a community drive on Euro Truck Simulator at 6 p.m. UK time. And what better? We're raising money as well for One Tree Planted. So guys, do get involved in that if you haven't yet. You know, any donation counts. So it would mean a lot. Right now, though, we've got a request from Banana. It's Fireflies. You want-

0: lonely. It's hard to say that I'd rather stay awake when I'm asleep, because my dreams are bursting at the seams.
1: Owl City Firefly. Sorry, my dogs are barking there for some reason. From Banana, though.
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1: Right, sorry about that. Right, this is our last song, though, from the wonderful Viper. Viper, thank you so much for this lovely request. I hope you guys enjoy it. Right, that's all from me, though. You've got Cows coming up next from 11 o'clock until 1. Bye-bye! See you.

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1: Hey, hello. I'm so sorry. I was meant to be here at 11. However, I fell back to sleep. I was so tired after my show last night. However, I'm here alert with you with some great music for the next 2 hours, all the way till 2 o'clock in the UK. And it's National Radio Day. Oh, happy Radio Day to everyone. It's a good day. However, there's another holiday. It's National Mosquito Day. Them little things. Yeah, them. I hate them. They always get me. Always. We shouldn't be celebrating mosquitoes, right? Do they have a purpose? Does anyone know if mosquitoes has a purpose? Let me know. Truckers.fm is the place to go. A shout out to Edward. 435. He's basically just saying that there's a hacker on Frankfurt Prague Road at the fuel station. So if you're on that road, be very careful. A massive shout out to everyone in the Discord as well. And it's national, right? Hawaiian Pizza Day. Hawaiian Pizza Day. Now, me, I'm not a pineapple on pizza guy, okay? I'm just not. Let me know what you are. Maybe you enjoy the pineapple on pizza. Let me know with a shout out. Truckers.fm is the place to go. Send me a message with that shout out. However, if you're on the TMP servers, you can just do it in your chat. /TFM-shout out with your message. Also, I've got some spots open for requests, so I'll try and get your requests played throughout the next 2 hours of the show. We've got great music coming up from Shakira, Ellie Goulding, Tate McRae, much more. So stick around. This is your number one hit music station. Let's get straight back into some good music here on TFM on this Wednesday. On this Wednesday? It's Thursday. See, my times are all messed up, man. Oh, God.

jumping into one of your requests. This is for Andre, who wants to play Fame Is a Gun, obviously by Addison Rae. And this was number one in last week's charts. Let's do this. Fame Is a Gun, Addison Rae here on TFM.

0: Shakira, whenever, wherever, here on CFM. Starting your Thursday off properly. I got it right then. Also, shout out to Meerkat, who says he loves pineapple on pizza, but really hasn't had it in a while, okay? Because sadly, his wife developed a quite bad allergy to pineapple, so he tends to avoid it. There, say to be sorry, huh? Also, Saxon, oh, I'm listening to your show together with my son. I'm having a great day, thank you. Shout out from me and my son. I appreciate it.
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0: Moving on to another request. This is coming from Old Delhi, requesting some Eminem to start this 1,300 mile journey off right. This is for you, Old Delhi. This is Eminem, Rihanna. Love the way you lie, TFM.
1: That's all right, because I love the way you lie. I love the way you lie.

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1: Right, there are 2,831 players tracked across the TNP network with an in-game time of 8 minutes past 5 in the evening. Simulation 1 now congested on the Alpine Route Road 217. Frankfurt City is congested at 138. Prague City congested at 125. And Innsbruck City is congested at 54. Over to Pro Mods now. Kirkness City Heavy at 24. And Kirkness Quarry Road is low at 10. Now, I've got some updates that has come in. Jacob from Kent says the Frankfurt-Prague Road heavily blocked up on Sim 1. Would avoid if I were you. And driver Mark has said it's chaos on the Frankfurt-Prague Road. Everyone for themselves. Oh, my Lord. Also, from Dan, just been on the FP route. No hacker in sight, which is amazing. That means our brilliant mods over on TNP has dealt with that. It's just gone 12:30 here in the UK right now. That was your traffic update. You'll have one in just an hour's time.
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1: Right, we are half an hour into the first hour of the show. Just some things I gotta take care of. So Lily wanted Monday, Tuesday, 7 days a week. I've searched it up. I can't find it. Maybe you can put another request in. Just please add the artist with that. Also, HW Agri. Can you play Marty Mon Fuller Blade? Unfortunately, I do not have that song. Right, today's topic, right? Because it's National Hawaiian Pizza Day. Right? What's your favourite pizza and why? Maybe it is pineapple. For me, it isn't pineapple. Do you think, but I'm bringing it back, okay? Do you think pineapple belongs on pizza or not? Let me know. Truckers.fm is the place to go. Send me a message. Just send me that shout out and I can go through them. Or if you're in the TNP servers right now, just do /TFM-shout out with your message. Also, at the start of the show, I said it's National Mosquito Day. Them little things that bite you. Yeah, them. They do have a purpose. They do. Them little things that bite you. Yeah, they have a purpose. These horrid fly things. apparently they're food for like fish and birds. So that's interesting. But let me know, what kind of pizza are you? Jacob from Kent, just pull in. I love a spicy pizza. I just love spicy stuff, even though it makes me cry. Oh, same here, Jacob, same here. Oh, it makes me tear up bad. Anything but pineapple, though, I'm sorry. Right now, coming up, one of your requests from Andre, who wanted a bit of this. Maroon 5 Cold here on TFM. Don't go anywhere. You're number one hit music station.

Call me back. Call me back when you get this, okay? I love you and I miss you so much. Okay, bye.

Kanye West, Power, here on TFM. That came in from TJ Ippers. Wanted some Kanye on this fine Thursday. Also, shout out to Tim. Says, love listening to TFM whilst driving. Also, you can't go wrong with a stuffed crust, pepperoni and cheese. Oh, that sounds amazing. Also, very long name, Meat Lovers Pizza is like the best you can get. Sounds very nice as well. Also, Saxono, I believe that's the fellow presenter here at TFM, has basically asked, if a mosquito drinks his blood and a bird eats that mosquito, does the bird get diabetes, or does it depend on the blood sugar level at the time that the mosquito bites it? If anyone knows the answer to that, please let me know with a shout out. Chuggers.fm is the place to go. That made me giggle.

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Moving on to a bit of MJ now. Beat it here on TFM. Also, shout out to a very long name again. But no, birds cannot get diabetes from my knowledge. So that's great. That's great.

Journey. Don't Stop Believing here on TFM. That came in from Tim. Tim wanted some Journey on this fine Thursday. Right after this, we're going to go in some short ads. So don't go anywhere. We're going to be back for the last hour of the show with some great music.

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16: Right, last hour of the show, everyone. I hate this time because I love it. Shout out from Saxano again. Too bad. Oh, this is regarding the mosquitoes. Too bad. I just wanted to start a campaign to stop mosquitoes biting me to avoid birds getting diabetes. Aw. Anyway, last hour of the show. Here's another question for you, all right? I had some bad news. So I fly with EasyJet in 3 weeks. And whenever I fly with EasyJet, I have the chicken korma. However, things have changed. Yeah. They sent me the new brochure, the in-flight menu. I was like, okay, it's new. And they got rid of it. They've scrapped my chicken korma. So now, I need to have a meal deal. So what's everyone's go-to meal deal? Okay, it could be anything. You know, it could be when you're traveling. It could be when you're just out and about. Let me know your favorite meal deal. And maybe I'll try it, okay? Maybe I'll try it. On the 8th of September, I will try one of your meal deals. Let me know your meal deals. With a shout out. Truckers.fm is the place to go. Send me a message with that shout out. Or if you're in the Team P service, just slash TFM dash shout out with your message. I want to know. Right now, we got some great music coming up, including a new track. Oh, God. from Goddard. The Weeknd. And we've even got Gorillaz on the way for you. Also, some Blink 182. Mr. Long Name. Again. GDFCs. Yeah, that name. Chicken and smoked bacon sandwich with chocolate stick thingy and a Dr. Pepper. Ooh. And he's got to go. Bye-bye. Thank you for tuning in. Have a good rest of your day. Right now, let's get back into some great music.
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Blinding Lights, The Weeknd here on TFM. That came in from Andre. I heard the Weeknd was live in Wembley. Well, I think it was yesterday. Couldn't believe it.

colour shirt that's coming from Frankie. He says that they have, in their meal deal, a chicken Caesar wrap with a can of Red Bull and cool flavoured Doritos. Oh my god, that sounds amazing. I'm not gonna lie, Frankie. I think I might just be getting your meal deal order. That sounds incredible. Yeah, okay. I've even noted it now. If anyone can beat that, let me know. Chuckers.fm with a message. Send a shout out. Send me your go-to meal deal.

Now moving on to another request. This is coming from Frankie. It says, afternoon, Cals. Afternoon, Frankie. Any chance of Gorillaz solid running as I truck along my 33-hour in-game haul? Of course you can, Frankie. Here you are. This is Gorillaz solid running on TFM.

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1: And it's just gone 1:30 in the UK, meaning it is time for your traffic update. There are currently 3,278 players tracked across the TMP network with an in-game time of 10:54 p.m. Simulation 1 now, Alpine Route Road congested at 250. Frankfurt City is congested at 175. Prague City is congested at 143. And Innsbruck City congested at 78. Over to Simulation 2 now. Erfurt City congested at 27. And Frankfurt is moderate at 27. Over to Arcade on ETS2. Hamburg City is moderate at 28. Over to Promance. Kirkness City congested at 43 and the Quarry Road is moderate at 28. Also, looking at the map of the FP road, it is very congested, so take caution when going across that road, especially at the junctions and at the gas station. It's just gone 1:30 in the UK, and that was your traffic update. If I've missed anything, do let me know. Truckers.fm is the place to go. Send me a message with that traffic. Or in-game, you could do /TFM-traffic with that message so I can get everyone updated.
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1: We're going into the last half an hour of my show. A big shout out to Panda Expose. Amazing work, so much respect to you guys. Oh, I appreciate that so much. The nice kind words there from Panda. Bang on, feels surreal listening to Truckers FM doing hauls. Keep up, GG, amazing. It's been so nice. Nice words there from Panda, appreciate that. We've got Ella Langley coming up next. Then we've got a bit of Cat's Eye, Post Malone, Matt Willis. Going into the last half an hour on this National Radio Day. It's also World Mosquito Day if you're just joining us. And we've been discussing mosquitoes and their purpose. And I looked it up. They have a purpose. They are food. Funnily enough, they are food for birds and fish, apparently. Anyway, I'm looking for meal deal suggestions. So if you know a meal deal, maybe it should go too. Let me know. Over to truckers.fm with a message. Just change it to a shout out. And maybe on the 8th of September, I'll try yours. Currently, someone holds first place, and that's Frankie with his chicken Caesar wrap, can of Red Bull, and cool flavored Doritos. That sounds incredible. It does sound incredible. Wow. Right now, got one of your requests coming up. This is Ella Langley, Choosing Texas, from Pyoxion 24, here on TFM.

Cat's Eye Touch here on TFM. Shout out to Koi. He said his Tesco meal deal. Usually he buys smoked salmon sushi, a big can of Red Bull and cheese and onion crisps. Oh. Oh. I'm a sucker for sushi. Oh no. Sounds good. Oh my God.

Moving on to another request of yours. This is from Strawberry, and they wanted Sia, Unstoppable. So here you go, here on TFM. I'll smile.

0: Sia with Unstoppable here on TFM. Shout out to Frankie. Sushi before, during the flight. You're a brave man. Listen, the winner of my meal deal competition will be announced at the end of the show.
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Valhalla calling here on TFM. Sadly, it's that time of the day where we come to the end of the show. Gonna be playing my last song right now, Danza Kuduro. Also, the winner of the meal deal has to go to Frankie. It has to. It sounds incredible. The rap, the Doritos, the Red Bull, perfect.

here on TFM. My final song for today. I've been Cal's keeping you company for the next two, for the last 2 hours, and it's been a pleasure. Have a good rest of your Thursday. And Frankie, I will be trying your meal deal very soon. The chicken Caesar wrap, the Red Bull, and the cool Doritos. Have a good rest of your day, and bye-bye, everyone.

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1: 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I'm from

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Yeah, what we got is a lot deeper. 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

lonely. 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
3: 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Hopefully, a wonderful Thursday afternoon. 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

TLC plays on CFM. Right then, how are you all doing for a wonderful Thursday? Like I said a few mementos ago, you got me for this next hour on Truckers.fm, and they've got a wonderful Grommet on the way at 4 o'clock as well, so many more presenters on the way. If you want to get in touch with the show, Truckers.fm is the place to go. Head on over to our lovely message line on the website. Get in contact with that message button. It could be a joke, it could be a shout out, it could even be a traffic report to let me know what's happening on the roads of TMP, because why not? And as well, if you want to get in touch with a song request, you can indeed. Just make sure it's a bit of a throwback, and it will be played about 3:30, right after the lovely traffic update. Here is Backstreet Boys, I Want It That Way on CFM. Good afternoon.

Lady Hear Me Tonight on Truckers.fm. Can't you see? I'll tell you what, I am so glad my microphone was muted, because I was absolutely singing from the top of my lungs and dancing away behind my computer screen. I was having such a party. Anyways then, SCS Software over on the X socials. 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That's absolutely crazy.

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Everybody dance now. Blaze right here on Truckers.fm. Absolutely loving that one. Anyways, heading over to TMP, there's not really much to really talk about apart from a couple of months ago in July about the buses. Now, I've seen a few of the coach buses over on TMP, and it's very interesting. I did give it a go a couple of days ago again, and yeah, like I said, it's very interesting the way you go to a bus station, you know, you use that in-game command thing, and you see the patches actually board the bus, which I thought was pretty cool, so yeah. If you want to drive a bus, head over to TMP and check it out, because the mod is pretty cool.

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3: Right then, having a look at the roads of TMP, 3,880 players right now, an in-game time of 10:49 a.m. So make sure you have your headlights. You could have them switched on, you don't have to have them switched on, but if you want, have them switched on so later on you don't get removed from the server. Right then, your busiest locations over on Simulation 1, the usual, the Alps Road is congested, 252, followed up by Frankfurt City, congested 193. Then you've got Prague City congested at 101, then Innsbruck congested at 68, you've got the Calais City congested at 47, and then you've got Duisburg and Hamburg heavy at 39 to 38 players, also Klagenfurt included in that as well, about heavy, about 38, and then you've got Berlin City, a bit of moderate, about 28 as well. And then moving over to your Pro Mods Arcade, and it's Kirkenes Quarry Road congested at a lovely number of 67. And then you've got Kirkenes City heavy at 25 as well. And having a look at your other network simulation servers like Simulation 2, US Simulation for ETS2, SGB Simulation, and your American Truck Simulation servers looking nicely low and green, or you could say completely empty. But yeah, that was a very quick traffic report. Very, I'd say a little bit more quieter than usual, but very busy, especially on the Alps Road, Frankfurt to Prague, and then the little spots of the old C to D road of Calais, Duisburg, and other parts of the area. Just be careful if you're traveling in those sort of areas, and especially on your ProMod server as well. But as always, if you do think I have missed anything at all on this traffic report and would love to become a wonderful traffic warrior, then truckers.fm is the place to go. Hit that lovely message button, scroll all the way down to the traffic section. Let me know what simulation server you are currently vibing on, and most importantly of all, pretty please let me know where the traffic is. And if you're in game and on the road of TMP, you can do this while stationary in your truck cab. I'd recommend that very much. Press Y on your keyboard, do /TFM-traffic. Let me know what simulation server you are currently vibing on, and as always, pretty please let me know where the traffic is. Right then, traffic done and dusted and all sorted, we can move in to the very busy request line, and we've got the wonderful meerkat_013 getting in contact with a wonderful song request, a bit of the Gorillaz, Feel Good Inc, and it plays right here on truckers.fm. as always, you're up to date and have a good rest of your lovely afternoon for a Thursday.
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there we have it then, that one going up to the wonderful Top Gun. Taking us back to 1984. Been a very long time since I heard that one, so thank you, Top Gun, for that one. Anyways, we've got the wonderful Frankie again in contact saying, "Hi Flynn, here's a throwback you might have, and you're not going to believe it's Frankie, but I do have this throwback. They're asking for a bit of Hanson, and it plays literally in about 18 seconds time. We've got the wonderful as well, Miku, the Titan Game Logistics owner, saying Satisfactory is having a contest right now, and the winner can get a new GPU, an AMDA Radeon RX 7900XTX 24GB GPU for first place." Got no idea how you say that GPU language. But hopefully I was somewhat close, fingers crossed. But anyways, I'm going to shush now. Here's Hanson, it plays on TFM. Good afternoon.

Survivor, Eye of the Tiger on TFM. Got the wonderful Miku getting in contact again, saying the GPU they're on about, it costs $1,500 if you buy it and try not to win it. That is absolutely insane. I have no words for that. I didn't know a GPU could cost that much. Holy moly. Prices these days is absolutely crazy. But as always, that is pretty much me, Mr. Flynn, done and dusted for today's Thursday throwback show. So hopefully you enjoyed some of the tunes I've been playing. We've still got two more songs to play though, so don't go anywhere just at the moment. And then we've got the wonderful Grommet on the way as well, literally in 9 minutes time, so don't go anywhere. But let's get this banger on the way. It's Destiny's Child, Survivor. I'll tell you what, the start of this song sounds so intense. And as always, it plays right here on Truckers.fm. Good afternoon.

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3: Yes, good afternoon, everyone. Hope you're having a good day so far. It's me, Grummet, here with a traffic update this hour. Right then, let's have a look. We have 3,772 players tracked in the TNP network right now with the in-game time of 1:58 p.m. Simulation 1, the Alpine route, is congested with 261 players. Frankfurt is congested with 188. Prague is congested with 153. And Innsbruck is congested with 66 players. Over on SGP simulation, Newcastle upon Tyne is Monaco with 23, so be careful round there. And on Pro Mods, Kirkenes Quarry is congested with 54 and Kirkenes is heavy with 23. On the other servers, doesn't look too busy as always. Just simulation one, the Alpine route, Frankfurt, Prague and Innsbruck, you just got to be careful of. Simulation is Newcastle, you just got to be careful with. And Promos is the usual places, Kirkenes Quarry and Kirkenes, respectfully. Right then, so we get some music on? I think we shall, shan't we?

Me Grummer here on TFM. Good afternoon. Hope you are doing well. I am doing okay. I've done nothing all day, so now I'm here. Hooray. But we've got some good tunes on the way. We've got some Fall Out Boy, All Time Low, Paramore, Scorpions, Foo Fighters, all that good stuff. Your home requests, by the way, put them in by the basement that you can. Truckers.fm, press the little send request button. If have I have it, if I don't, I don't. That's how it works here. Also, discord.gg/truckers.fm. You can put your requests via the bot command channel and have a little bit of a chat with us via the general lounge, as well as Trains and Aviation. Oliver is in there. Good afternoon to you. Meerkat's in there. Good afternoon to you. Finn's in there. Good afternoon to you. A very good show indeed. Previously for mine. Right then. And I think that's about it. Right then. Some Fall Out Boy and some All Time Low coming your way. Your number one station for driving. It's me, Grummer, here on TFM. Good afternoon.

Yeah, also I'm Low and Dear Maria, Count Me In, followed by Fallout Boy and The Takeover, The Breaks Over. That's the one here on Truckers FM. Me, Gromit here. Good afternoon to you. Right then, we've got one from Oliver Simons getting in with a request saying, can we get some Motorhead, please? Of course we can. And Meerkat's getting in touch saying, can we get some Papa Roach? Of course we can. And I'm not sure how to pronounce this one. I apologise if I butcher this, but I think it's Earthany, I believe. I apologise if I got that wrong. I deeply apologise. We've got some Europe as well. We can get that on for you. Right then, some Motorhead, Papa Roach and Europe coming your way. Your number one station for driving. It's me, Gromit, here on Truckers FM. Good afternoon.

Yeah, Papa Roach and the Last Resort, followed by Motorhead and Ace of Spades. Me, Gromit here on TFM. Good afternoon to you. Right then, we got a request in from Earthany saying, can we get some Europe? Of course we can. And we got one from Corvus saying, can we get some Volbeat as well? I've only got the one Volbeat song, but I hope you enjoy it anyway. Here's some Europe on your number one station for driving. It's me, Gromit, here on the Truckers FM. Good afternoon.

Yeah, Volbeat and Lola Montez, followed by Europe, The Final Countdown and Papa Roach, Last Resort. Mia Grima here on TFM. Good afternoon to you. Right then, we've got some Paramore and some Foo Fighters are coming your way. This is an absolute banger. Mia Grima on your number one station for driving, or TFM. Good afternoon.

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0: Well, don't worry, because I've got you covered. 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

Yeah, Foo Fighters and Everlong, followed by Paramore and All I Wanted Me. Grummer here on the Truckers FM. Good afternoon to you. Right then, we got one from Benny Boy saying, can we get some Avenged Sevenfold, please? Of course we can. And we're going to follow that with, let's try that again. We're going to follow that with a little bit of Nirvana as well. This is Avenged Sevenfold, Shepherd of Aspire on your number one station for driving. It's me, Grummer here on TFM. Good afternoon.

Yeah, Nirvana, Heart Shaped Books, followed by Avenged Sevenfold, Shepherd of Fire, me, Agama here on TFM. Good afternoon. Right, then we got some Alice in Chains, and we got some Sabaton coming your way.

Yeah, The Offspring and All I Want, followed by Sabaton, The Red Baron, and me, Grummer here on us on somewhere. Truckers FM. Right, that's it for me, but don't go anywhere though, because in an hour's time, we've got Josh K with 80 tunes on TFM, followed by Andrew Leo with Evening Throwbacks, and then at 9 p.m, we have Ram with The Ram Show. So stick around for that. Right then, I'll be heading out. I'll leave you with a little bit of Sleep Token, as always, and I'll see you very, very soon. I'll see you in a bit. Bye bye.

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1: 6 o'clock on a Thursday means one thing, nothing but the best from the 1980s for a whole 2 hours. 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

0: Van Halen and Panama. That is a request for Richard, who got in touch via the Discord. Thank you very much, Richard. And I've also had someone get in touch with the shout-out. They've not left their name, but they have said that my voice sounds like it's dying. Probably because I did wake up 30 minutes before the show. But hey, when Jess is off and you get drafted in last minute, make the most of the time you've got. I mean, come on, we've got to get through it together, and we're playing better music than Jess, so what's not to love? Stay there for Diana Ross and her biggest hit next. Or one of her biggest hits, even.
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0: Well, let's get an update on the roads of Truckers MP. Currently seeing the usual traffic on no server, but Simulation 1. ProMods is having the usual little bit of traffic on Kirkenes Quarry and Kirkenes City. We are seeing the most traffic in Sim 1, though, of course. Nuremberg and Klagenfurt, they are both heavy. Duisburg is heavy. Berlin, Calais, Hamburg, Innsbruck, Prague, Frankfurt, and the Alpine route, they're all congested. And if you spot anything that I've missed, make sure to let me know in-game/TFM-traffic.

David Bowie and China Girl. This is TFM. Hello, it's Josh Adieu on the 80s tunes. Of course, David Bowie made a big breakthrough in the new wave scene back in that era, and I love it. I don't have any regrets whatsoever. If David Bowie could come back and make more great music just like that, I think him and Prince, they'd be smashing out the albums. They'd be smashing them out like no other. I mean, Prince did that when he was alive, to be fair. Right, let's continue. Gary is asking for this one. Legend Gary. Not legendary, Legend Gary. Bananarama, let's do this. It's Venus on the 80s tunes. Right here at TFM.

Wham and Young Guns. Wait for it, wait for it, wait for it. There we go. Oh. And done. Right, it's Josh with the Only 80s Tunes, and we are running out of time. We are almost through the first hour already, so it means we are absolutely packing up with requests. So if you want to get one in, now is your chance. The Kane Gang to come before 7 o'clock, and now Madonna. Let's do this. Ha ha holiday.

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2: 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It's the 80s tunes. Hello, it is Josh with you, and I'm guiding you over the next 60 minutes with nothing but the best of the 1980s. 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

Oh, sorry. Hello. Sorry, I wasn't paying attention. Or as our very own Tiffany Barringer would say, sorry, diva. Right, let's just continue. Forget that that ever happened. And let's go straight back in with a bit of Sade. Or as Jess would say, this is The Sweetest Taboo by Sade. That's a crime, that. That's a crime.

Yes, yes, I know it was released in 1979. Big hit in the early 80s, though, all the way through until 85. I believe it was consistently popping up in the charts until, so that counts as an 80s tune. Anything that was popular in the 1980s, just like this, which was released in the 80s. This sort of set the pace for the upcoming dance scene that absolutely excelled in the late 80s and early 90s. And it's all because Soul to Soul are just fantastic. I love this one so much. It's called Get a Life on the 80s tunes.

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da, and get down on it. This is TFM on the 80s tunes. Hello, it's Joshua D. And that is almost it from me. I am out of here. 10 minutes left. I was about to say 10 more tunes to play. No. About 3 more tunes to play, and then I am out of here. So, Jess is... I think she's back next week. I'm not too sure. She's all over the place at the moment. She's not on on the odd show, though, so I don't think she's back until next week at the earliest. So if you're expecting to listen to the odd show and hear Jess, then I'm sorry. You're going to hear James only. Probably. I mean, one's better than two. You get more chaos with two, right? Hello. Let's continue as we mean to go on. Let's make the last 10 minutes a good one. Starting with Simple Minds. This is Alive and Kicking.

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When I click this button here, something epic will happen. Here goes. Oh, it's the play button.

Well, good evening. Welcome to the Rock and Metal Extravaganza here on TFM, led by yours truly, the Freak of TFM. Get ready, because we're about to embark on a two-hour rock and metal journey. I'll be headbanging until that final chord. Let's crank up the excitement and kickstart this show from electrifying a rock and metal experience. We got in the Discord then, we got Smurfette, we got Meerkat, we got Alex Ryder, we got Tiff, who apparently I'm called Cam now. No, I'm not Cam. I could never pull off being a Cam. What else we got in the Discord? Viper, Trains and Aviation Oliver, Team Wolfie. Yes, indeed. If you want to get involved in the conversation on Discord, discord.gg/truckersfm. Get involved with the lovely conversation that goes on. And of course, during my show, at one point, we'll get a gift spam going on. I've got a fly in my room. And it's doing my head in. You know, it's that time of year where one fly gets in and it does your head in. If you're currently live and headbanging to music on air, let me know by heading to truckers.fm and dropping your streaming platform link. And I'll make sure to give you a shout out on the airwaves. But ladies and gentlemen, let's get rocking. Let's get headbanging. Up first tonight, there was Asking Alexandria with They Don't Want What We Want and They Don't Care. Phenomenal song that I got reintroduced to not that long ago because Megan Elizabeth on Instagram, she put something on her story and that was the song that was on there. And I was like, oh my God, it's been ages since I've listened to this song. Such a good song. But yes, on the way, we've got brand new music from Anne Berlin. We've got Sloth Rust. And we've got The Meffs and Donuts. Yeah, I feel like I butchered some of those names. I'm terrible at pronouncing names, especially today, because apparently all day my brain's been like, hey, you're not going to speak properly. Your brain's not going to function properly. So this is going to be an interesting show, but let's crack on with The Meffs to kick this off.

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4: Oh, there we go. Brand new songs there from Anne Boleyn, which I'm trying to say in a way that it doesn't sound like the, King Henry VIII's wife. Never After, Othros, Twisted Paradise, and The Meths, Donuts with God Complex. Fantastic start to the show. Obviously, we've got the legendary Posty Clev and the blonde bombshell Anita come on the way. Tiff has just said something to me. Who's on after me, by the way, tonight. She said, when I first joined TFM, she was always scared to speak to me, apparently, which I don't know why. I'm not a scary person, but apparently because I do rock and metal, apparently that makes me a scary person. Ask anyone who knows me, both who knows me through either what I do here or ask Evan Neat. I'm not a scary person at all. I'm more likely to be the one that's scared of things, I'm not going to lie. Yeah, indeed. Talking topics, should we have a quick look at it? People have already started getting involved, which, thank you, by the way. I was not expecting people to get involved already, but yes. So the talking topic today, if you could go back to any time, past or future, where would you go and why? And if you could go back to any concert ever, which one would you go back to? Doesn't have to be one that you've already attended. It could be wanted to go back and see Jim Reeves in the 1930s, which, I don't mind Jim Reeves myself. I like classic music. So I want to go and see J.S. Bach do a conduction back in the 1700s. Whatever floats your boat. Yeah, get involved. Discord.gg/truckersfm in the Rams Talking Topic channel, or just simply send a shout out over at truckers.fm or in game with /TFM-shoutout. We'll read them out throughout the show. We've got brand new music on more now. We've got Exit Immortal. We've got Enslaved. We've got Wage War. We are getting a little bit heavy now. Don't worry. As we posted, Kevin, the Blonde Bombshell will be on shortly. And they'll quieten it down for a little bit for us. But Wage War, Sweet Dreams, on the way next.

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3: 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Not too bad when you're looking around. You can tell I forgot this was because I didn't load anything up, did I? Whoops, a day is here. Right then, let's have a look. Normally I have a song between the ads, but evidently I forgot to put one in. That's my bad. Duisburg 33 there, Calais 43, Hamburg with 50, Innsbruck 101, Prague 122, Frankfurt and Man with 201. It's just changed on me, thank you. Alpine route 331 there, so please be careful if you're on that road, because you know what, people are idiots. They do end up crashing quite a lot. Kirkness on Pro Mods 22 there, and the Kirkness to Quarry Road 23 players. Not too bad on that road. A bit busy though, so please be careful as always. If you're on the roads and I've missed anything, please let me know. Go to truckers.fm, hit send a request, change the traffic. Let me know what the issue is, where the issue is, and what server the issue is on. Or you can do it in game with /TFM-traffic. Just make sure you're safe when you're doing it. And that is it for your traffic update for today.

Well, there we go. That was Graveyard, A Means to an End, Exit Immortal, Afterglow, Enslaved with Soda Will, and Wage War with Sweet Dreams. I normally put a song after the ads between the traffic, and I completely forgot to today. So, yes. Nia got in touch saying, the music is very scary. I was like, sure. Well, that's it. People think metal music is scary. It's really not. I suppose it's scary if you're not used to it, isn't it? But yes, indeed. Shout out, going out to Miko, who said, perfect show to chase the current hill climb challenge on Race Room in a V8 BMW 134. Very nice. Alistair White saying, I've been inactive for ages due to work, but I'm finally back listening to my favourite show on TFM. Oh, thank you. I'm glad you enjoy the show. And Jordan Edge saying, cruising with my brother, Charlie Edge, on the ETS2. Enjoying that. And then Legend Postage Kev and the Blonde Bombshell have been in touch. So Kev sent the request in yesterday. He sent them on just after 9 o'clock, and I was like, it's Wednesday, isn't it? It's not Thursday. He scared me thinking I was missing the show. He goes, let's get it on. Let me know if you need the songs. But I don't, Kev. I always have the songs, you know? He said, we've got Blink 182, we've got The Jam. For that, though, we've got Bon Jovi, and I'll be honest, this is a Bon Jovi song I've not listened to in a long time. Here we go, Legend Pros to Kevin, Bon Bombshell, and Anita, these ones go out to you, and then we'll be over to your guys' requests, so make sure you get them in nice and quick.

Well, there we go. Blink 182, all the small things. The Jam with Down in the Tube Station at midnight. And Bon Jovi, Keep the Faith. We're going out to legendary posty Kev and the Blonde Bombshell Anita. Thank you very, very much for those requests, as always. Now, going to be going over to your guys' requests very soon. But let's have a quick look, shall we, at the talky topic. So today's talky topics are, if you could go any time, past or future, where would you go and why? And if you could go back to any concert ever, which one would you go back to? I said I would go back to the Metallica concert that happened last year for the second time. Must have really enjoyed that concert. Nickhead said that was an amazing experience, but I'm torn between that and the Iron Maiden concert I went to in 2016. Both were equally amazing in my eyes. Fair enough. Nipper said, I want to go back to August the 1st, 1981. It's very specific. To witness the launch of... Oh, MTV, okay. And... my own opinions on that. And Tiff said, Eminence concert at Pinkpop 2024. Ooh. Fair enough. Get involved with that. Truckers.fm, hit send request. Sorry, change it to shout out. Let me know the answer to those questions. Or discord.gg/truckers.fm. And it's in that Rams talkie topic channel. Now we're going to move on to your request. First one's going out to Meerkat, who said, hey, can we please get some Avatar? Now you can. Now I normally play pretty much the same song by Avatar, but I have upgraded my library a little bit. It's Dance Devil Dance on CFM. This is Avatar. After this, we've got something like Power Eagle and then Tiff.

And that was some Sabaton with Yamato, Unprocessed with Snow Lover, System of a Down with Toxicity, and Avatar with Dance Devil Dance. This one out to Power Eagle, to Tiff, and to Alistair White. Thank you for those requests. Right then, we've got a couple songs on the way, which one of them I've not listened to before, which I'm quite surprised at, because, oh, also, The Arrester, is that how you pronounce your name? You asked for Sabaton as well. Apologies. Minun, you asked for a baby metal song I've never heard before. I thought, when I first read your request, I generally thought it was an acronym for a song, and I was like, what is this? It's not that, it can't be that, it can't be that. I had to Google it, and I was like, oh no, that's an actual song. I've not heard this one before, so I'm going to experience this. If you've never listened to baby metal before, I'm going to speak this at the same time as you. I've listened to baby metal before. I love my baby metal, but I don't know this song. In fact, you just said in the Discord, I don't know if you sent your request in too early. I don't have a request for you. Oh, possibly. Might have got it in when I was going on a mass deletion just before the show, so I'm sorry. But yeah, pop it in again. I'll try and get it on for you. But anyway, this is Baymel with Yavah.

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There we go. That was AFI with Miss Murder going out to Charles Beagle. I didn't have the exact song you were after, so I hope that one was all right instead. Oliver asking for some Alice Cooper. We had Zane asking for Nickelback with Rockstar. Minnan asking for some Baby Metal. So thank you for those requests, guys. Always appreciate it. But we are running out of time quickly now. We've got half an hour left of the show before Tiffany does the TFM Unwind from 11 till midnight. So make sure you stay tuned for the show. We're going to continue with some more awesome rock and metal tonight. This one next is going out to Dunster, who said, "Hey Ram, love the show with my friends Amelia and Rach. Please say hi to them from me." Hi to Amelia and Rach. "Please, can you please play Sleep Token for my friend Ted?" Why doesn't Ted get the hi from you then? What's Ted done? Oh, come on, Ted must have done something wrong. And what has Ted done? Ted's done something wrong. He's getting the request, actually. Maybe he hasn't. Maybe I don't want to say more important friend, because that sounds really bad, doesn't it? Yeah, I can't recover from that one, can I? This one goes out to you four, though.

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0: Love that song so much. Roll Over Beethoven, Electric Light Orchestra. I must admit, I put that one on for myself. I love that song. Such an... If you can't air guitar during that song, you're not a true rock or metal fan. I'm not going to lie. Such a phenomenal track. We also have Dire Straits with Money for Nothing. Queen One Vision going out to Smurfette. And before that, we had Knocked Loose going out to a person who have lost. There we go. Rock. Loving the show. Please play Knocked Loose. I can indeed. Yeah, and that is it for me today. I am back tomorrow, hopefully. I say tomorrow. You know, I say hopefully sometimes because sometimes I get really tired during the day and it's not fair for me and it's not fair for you guys mainly. If I'm tired, I'm going to be boring. And it's not fair that you get to listen to someone boring when there's many more presenters. Talking about more presenters, we've got Big Tiff on the way. Tiffany Berengiah from 11 till midnight. I think I just butchered her last name. Sorry, Tiffany. With a TFM Unwind. And then after that, you got Tech Morrow. 3 till 5 with the Afternoons with Tech, which I will be listening because, you know what? Can't go wrong with some tech show, can you? Can't go wrong with some tech show. That's it for me today. I am back tomorrow between 10 and midnight, hopefully, for another edition of The Ram Show. We'll hear more rock and metal. If you haven't noticed as well, Gromit is back, so we might bring back a double show or two of the Hellfire Show. If you get that, if you know what I'm on about when I say the Hellfire Show, you've been listening for a long time. That is it for me today, so thank you very much for listening. Remember,
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show, where we're going to bring you 1 hour of music to Unwind too. Let's start off with some Young Miko here with BIAF, and we got some hit music to Unwind Down coming up in just a bit. Don't go anywhere. Hello.

Right, the Night Call by Kavinsky on John Phoenix, and earlier we had a bit of Young Miko with BIAF. Welcome to TFM Unwind here. My name's Tiff, and I'm going to be bringing you tunes to calm down and unwind into your Friday early mornings. And we have this one here as well from Alexandra Xavier. The Mothership is from her latest album. I really enjoyed this one. It's called Beneath the Lily Pad. We got some more tunes coming up later, but first, it's The Mothership here on TFM.

Right then, that is Blue Lights there by Georgia Smith. Earlier we had a bit of Night Tapes with Humans and Alex and Your Savior there with The Mothership, playing for you here on Truckers FM Unwind. Now we got a few more songs here to go through, including this one here from a 2025 Eurovision participant. All the way there from Portugal. They might have not won the contest, but they ended up being one of the biggest songs to come out of 2025 from Portugal. We go to Napa here with their hit breakout single Deslocado here playing for you on TAFM Unwind.

tunes coming up from the likes of Childish Gambino, Joe, Steven Sanchez, and a bit of some indie hits as well from Germany. Right then, you're listening to TFM Unwind here with me, Tiff, on TFM.

I found you by Steven Sanchez and then Behold. There early we had a bit of Joe with End of Beginning and Childish Gambino would Feel Like Summer here playing for you on TFM1 Wine. And we got this one here all the way from the UK, one of my favorite indie acts of all time. And this one, oh, what a lovely song this is. This is Circus by Sandhouse here on TFM.

Violet City there by Mason Air, and then earlier we had a bit of Up with the Arbeiter's Feelings from Austria there, and then Sandhouse with Circus here. You're listening to TFM Unwind, and we've got more tunes here, a couple more tunes before we send you off over to Auto DJ, and we're gonna listen to these tunes here. What a banger by Melody Psycho Chamber. What an artist she is. This one's called In the Stars. They're playing for you on TFM. Hello.

Right then, that's going to be the end of TFM on Wednesday tonight. You got no one on schedule. Well, at this very moment. But tomorrow you'll be back with Tech, with Afternoon with Tech there. But until then, I'll see you later. And of course, this show was produced by Kevin Berlin exclusively for TFM. Good night.

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